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1: Good.
0: Eating 1022, the wrecker. We're going to just get it pushed off the road.
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1: Tower.
0: Second, Boulder.
2: Could be en route to shoplifter in custody at 2200 West Danforth Road. 2200 West Danforth Road.
0: Ten more route. Six, 617th and Fritz.
1: Okay.
3: 2-4.
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0: 5 minutes, isn't you? You can cancel. They were just hearing some stakes.
1: H2's clear.
2: 725 FLB.
0: Go ahead.
2: Okay, sorry about that. I guess this car won't go into neutral now, so we're going to need that tow truck after all.
0: Clear, we'll call back.
2: Never mind.
3: Six six 1615. No IDs, no weapons. They are Spanish speaking. No ID and being somewhat cooperative.
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No equipment is needed. Timeout is 1911.

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1: Hey, run one all the way. Last name, Myrick, Mary, Young, Robert, Ida, Charles, King, first of Anita, Adam, Nora, Ida, Tom, Adam, date of birth, 10/19/85, white female, and can we check and see if there's ever been any domestics at their address, please?
0: Okay.

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1: Tell me which one you checked back to. 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
0: Your subject's clear and valid. Consulted with FBI. The only thing in most recent is from 2011. And they stay at Trailer 86 for Colley Street. It's just the their juvenile daughter, Piper, running away.
1: 10-4, thank you.

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0: 6:59, I'll be making check two.
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0: Neither one of them is most likely going to have anything out of Oklahoma. We just check them. First subject, two last. First of Vasquez, Victor Adams, Sam Queen, Union Edward Zebra. Second of George Union Edward, Robert. Edward Ocean, I believe. It might be George Union Edward, Robert Ocean. Date of birth on this one, 3/11/1998, Hispanic male, break. Second subject, it's going to be the same last names, the two last names that I just gave you. First is going to be John Edward Adam Nora. Middle name, Charles Adam Robert Ida Ocean. His date of birth, 10/4/1995, Hispanic male.
1: I'm sorry, I think I missed the first name for the first subject.
0: I might have missed it as well. It's Fernando. Frank Edward Robert Nora, Adam Nora, David Ocean.
1: All right, thanks.

0: Kevin.
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0: Two volunteer alert to OUN. I'll have an informational report and a doctor with the animal officer.
1: Okay.

0: 649
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1: 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I am 98 en route with two dogs back to the shelter. 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

0: 79-11.
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0: 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We have room 46, please.
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0: They're both clear 44s. I was unable to find 43s on them.
1: Yeah, we're next looking.

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1: Go ahead.
0: Look up Ted, custody of the vehicle, 1014 with the driver to 900 North Fretz, trailer number 30.
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1: Go ahead.
0: Would you mind adding both the subject I ran to the trespass log for the Walmarts and admin, please?
2: Admin 731.
1: So you guys all Walmarts?
0: Hey, from all Walmarts.
3: Yes, sir.
1: Okay.
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4: 32-4, sir.
0: Six, 59.
1: Go ahead.
0: Both the SB 10-8. Walmart declined to prosecute due to the low dollar amount, and they've been added to the trespass log.
1: Clear.

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0: 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George Charles Young, 925 White SUV.
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1: seven,
2: Evan. Good. We'll all be 98. Piper is on her way back with her parents. Everything's 10-4. I'll have a report and a DHS referral.
1: Yeah, clear. Are we clear to remove her from the GSE?
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2: 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It was unoccupied. There were some kids driving a John Deere with loud music. We told them to keep it down.
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0: Your subject's going to be Cleveland 4 is 101243 out of Pennsylvania, and just 1012 of SBI. There is no other states on it.
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0: And you with a lost property report. Added some columns.
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0: Change of the light, just east, south from Broadway. Robert Ocean King, 811, on a red Jeep 4.

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1700 BC, como ves. That's Carmen, Charles, Adam, Robert, Mary, Adam, Nora. First is Alan, Adam, Lincoln, Adam, Nora. Date of birth 9/15/1989. Right.

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0: 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Male saying he is having an issue. No weapons, no 88.
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0: Are you 10-12?
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0: Seven to nine for Trevor. All the way, please. Last of Layfield, Lincoln, Adam, Young, Frank, Ida, Edward, Lincoln, David. First is Kalayla, King, Edward, Lincoln, Adam. Middle name, Monica. 9/1/1981, white female.
1: Okay.

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G2nd, Waterwood, King Union, Robert, 286, Red Pontiac, 4-door.

0: Your reception can be clear, County and NCIC. Our locals are down, but she's clear via global. We have a 10-12-43 and 10-12 SBI.
1: I'm clear. What's the center of 43? I'm showing suspended, but with privileges. Are you able to see what the privileges are?
0: It's not showing me the privileges, but it does say interlock device.
1: 10-4, thanks.

0: 7277.
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1: Prep.
0: 2nd Midwest, Queen, John, Charles, 796, White Honda Road. Correction, Nissan Road.
1: Trevor.
0: Correction, the tag, it's Ocean, John, Charles.
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1: Could you be en route to receive information about larceny at 2501 South Broadway, District 3, 2501 South Broadway?
0: Taylor.
1: Yeah. 6:23, this occurred around 2112. Subject is no longer on site. The amount is about $310.
0: Denver.

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0: 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Be out checking a vehicle at Ramblewood Boulevard. I'm going to watch.
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1: Can you check a suspicious subject at Boathouse Road and Ice House Lake, District D2? It's going to be Boathouse Road, Ice House Lake. 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Two subjects still on site.
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0: brought. Can you check a barking dog at 108 Sahoma Terrace, District 4, 108 Sahoma Terrace, District 4. Counterpart advised the neighbor's dog been barking for a couple of hours. 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

0: 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Okay, MLB.
1: Go ahead.
0: You're rolling for me, please. Last, Boy, Robert, Adam, Nora, Sam, Charles, Union, Mary, first of Rose, date of birth, 08-12-2006, to white, female.

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0: 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Texas tag 0, Sam Baker 263183. 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
0: Last name, Jess, John, Edward, Frank, Frank, Sam. 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
1: Sam. 725, can you confirm you're 28 as well?
0: Texas, temporary tag, I believe. 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
2: I'm
0: in Shirley, David, Victor, 4790. It's Oklahoma Tag. It's a black Chevy Silverado.
1: Go ahead. Yep.
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1: Go ahead with this 43 status.
2: It says suspended except in course of employment.
1: 10-4, can you start another to my traffic stop?
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0: All the way, please, including Custer County. Last of McIlroy, Mary Charles, Ida Lincoln, Robert Ocean Young, first of Cassandra, Charles Adam, Sam Sam, Adam Nora, David Robert Adam, 12/29/1991, white female.
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0: Negative.
1: Fair.
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1: 6-8-9 on B.
0: Go ahead.
1: Run an event for me out of Texas, Oklahoma, and possibly California when you're ready.
0: Go ahead.
1: William David David. George Frank 4. Henry Boy 3. David Adams 7. 81631.

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0: 15th and Rankin, the Tribal Pink King 0291 on a red Mercedes.
1: Tim.
2: Female is clear 44s, including Custer County, 10-12-43, 10-12 OSBI.
3: Okay, thanks.
2: I also have a return on that bin.
3: You said you did get one.
2: A firm out of Texas on a 2013 Mercedes 250 to a Kirsten Wells out of Galveston.
3: Okay, thanks.

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0: 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Last of Hamilton, Henry, Adam, Mary, Ida, Lincoln, Tom, Ocean, Nora, first of Jamari, John, Adam, Mary, Adam, Robert, Ida, date of birth 09/21/2009, blackmail.
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1: Go ahead.
2: Do you have an ON?
1: No, ma'am.
2: Clear. He's clear 44. Is I'm not finding a 43 or OSBI on him.
3: 723. I'm in. Back in.
1: 10-4. Thank you.

0: 723, I'm out with 731.
1: And all officers in the report on a vehicle. Covellon I-35, Covellon I-35, District 2, heading northbound. It's a semi-truck with smoke coming out of the back. The culprit isn't sure if they're aware of the smoke. Not being followed, 2238. We transfer to OHP.

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0: Mid-First Bank parking lot, Danforth and Bryant. Adam John Queen, 779 White Nissan Road.
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0: Good. Sorry about that. I didn't call record 97, but they were here on time.
2: 10-4.
1: Change of light. We're going to be about 1600 South Broadway. Sam David Mary 621. It's a silver Chrysler minivan.
0: No.
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0: 10-15-1 to City Jail. Starting miles 3672.
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0: Out with the Lime scooter, Ayers and Chowning.
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0: Wow, 1600 South Broadway in God We Trust tag. George 3208, Tom. It's a black Honda Civic, I believe.
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3: 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Transfer coming out of Mercy, Edmund South, ER4, taking a patient.
0: 617 Edmund truck.
3: OKC to the ER.
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4: Could you check a subject for me? Last name is Smith. First name is Edward Robert William out of Nora. It's going to be a black male. Date of birth is 11/13/58.
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It's Lydia Justice. Her mom dropped her off at Walmart and she's having an episode today. She's currently still at Walmart on foot in the grocery side. Mm-hmm. 10-4, I can advise.

0: 617 Abbott, I'm 97. Is the calling party still on?
1: Negative. The calling actually is the mother. She advised she was having an episode, so she dropped her off. And now advised she's becoming louder and agitated.
0: 10 more. Second 935. Seven 28, clear traffic.
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0: Check Wolfer at 2205 Hebron Drive, 2205 Hebron Drive, District 1. Concord advised they heard screaming just east of this address, possibly from coming from a car, unknown description of it, but it was in the within this neighborhood. It was a high-pitched scream, possibly a child, unknown description of the vehicle.
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2: Traffic. 398 traffic. Good. Rankin and Hardy Drive on a dark colored pickup, New Mexico tag of 854, X-ray David Paul.
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0: 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I didn't see anything.
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0: Checking lateral alarm at 3100 South Kelly Avenue, 3100 South Kelly Avenue, District 3. Standby for the air evacuation.
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1: $123, $621. Key holder is also going to be around.
2: Yes, ma'am. This patient is being transported to OU downtown, not OU Edmond. Could you please change our destination? Yes, ma'am. 121. Changing your destination to OU downtown, 2347, Sam. Copy that. Thank you, ma'am. You're welcome, 121, 2347.

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1: Okay.
0: Pool, both B98. Everything checked 10-4. It was gated all around the entire property, so we checked the doors and that we could check.
1: Okay.
2: 398, Trevor.
1: Okay.
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0: Checking a group of individuals, 33rd Broadway, just to the west, and the abandoned restaurant, in a black Cadillac and a white car.
1: He's back.
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0: Kelly and Swan Lake, Paul X-ray Robert 392 on a silver Mercedes.
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1: Good.
0: And fourth and Coltrane, Edward George Boy 829. It's a sedan black.
1: Then we're break. Him to 678. 1000 North Kelly. King Chip Over at 14 West Colcord Avenue, 14 West Colcord Avenue in District 1. Calling party heard a man screaming, saying, shut up, may have possibly came from Boulevard Bowman, possibly walking northbound towards the church.
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0: 6 on it as well.
1: Yeah.

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At 145.85, East Old Highway 66. Map page 98A. Engine 4. DOA. At 145.85, East Old Highway 66. Map page 98A.

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1: 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Oklahoma County should be en route. 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
6: 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They're evacuated to the backyard.
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0: And check out that alarm at 3308 South Bryan Avenue, 3308 South Bryan Avenue, District 4, Unit 110, showing door window sensor.
1: 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Second Bryan.
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2: 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We've got nothing. Showing from the exterior. 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
0: Yeah, 4, I appreciate it.

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0: I think it was 98, or pretty sure it was Isaiah just yelling at one of his friends as he walked by.
1: So.
2: Medic 120, 120, party 2, for a possible signal 27, 14585 East Ohio Highway 66, 14585 East Ohio Highway 66, timeout is midnight 35.

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0: 723 from second, Brian.
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0: Running northbound.
1: Clear running northbound.
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1: I think he hopped the
0: fences into the neighborhood. And Gateshead. I'm gonna check the Gateshead neighborhood.
2: Go ahead, engine 4.
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0: County on the neighborhood.
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0: Clear.
2: Affirmative, engine 4. I was advised Oklahoma County Sheriff's Office should be responding.
3: What charges do you have here for?
0: No charges as of now. He was just walking, kind of pacing back and forth on the berm, and I flipped around, turned my lights on, and then he just took off northbound.
3: Temple.

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0: He's running a rep west on Ridge Point Circle now. Looks like a juvenile.
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3: He was about probably 5'11", 180, white hoodie, black hair. 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

0: 617. What was the possible address you had?
1: I'm going over there right now. It's 24 South Ridge Point Circle.
0: Okay, clear. I'm with you.

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1: 5 minutes clear.

0: 7:10 to 7:23. Go ahead, sir. Hey, I think on Bradstone Circle, so you're going to have to go south on Oak Ridge just a little bit. There's a wood line at the end of the cul-de-sac just to the west, and there's some kind of a heat signature in there. I can't tell what it is.
1: 2-4.

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0: Yeah, Greg, engine 2, I'm in.
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0: Last of Green, common spelling. 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
1: Squad 2, respond to sick call at 2200 West Edmund Road, map page 14A. Squad 2, sick call at 2200 West Edmund Road, map page 14A.
2: Their friend was drinking about herself. 121, I have you in route, party two for a sick patient.
0: Fresh
2: this is going to be at Taco Bell, 2200 West Edmund Road, 2200 West Edmund Road. Timeout is 0137.

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0: Responding to a 23-year-old female, possibly 88 on alcohol. They are located in the parking lot of Taco Bell. The friend said that she doesn't know if she was drugged or not. She tried to attempt to run and fell, and I was bleeding everywhere.
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0: Last of Little Son, Lincoln, Ida, Tom, Lincoln, Edward, Sam, Union, Nora, first of Jeremiah, John, Edward, Robert, Edward, Mary, Ida, Adam, Henry, date of birth 04-07-1987, white male.
3: All advised, we're just out here. Can you call the holder and have them respond?
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0: Must resent 12 of 20 out of admin for obstruction, carrying firearms while under the influence, and discharging firearms in a public place. 4 of 16 for DUS and DUI. 9 of 12 for domestic assault and battery.
1: 10-4, you said that he's clear and valid as well.
0: Hey, friend.
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4: Good.
0: Last is going to be Dunbar, be David, Union, Nora, Boy, Adam, Robert. First is going to be Darren, be David, Adam, Robert, Robert, Ocean, Nora. 11, 24, 67, White Mel.
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0: 23.
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0: Last of Young Ocean, Union Nora George. 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

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I'll advise. It'll be on King Zebra Adam 737. It's a blue minivan.

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0: 724 to Edmond. Can you show me a route to 2nd Street and Saints? I'm going to show them where to go.
1: Yeah.
2: Edmond to Truck 1.
1: Truck 1.
2: 266-year-old female. She is in front of her door, but she asked if we can come in through the garage. The garage door code is in the call notes.
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0: Squad 6, respond to sick call at 2801 Shortgrass Road, Unit 42, map page 18D. 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

0: Welcome back to, yeah, that's a Pepper Thing. 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That's a Pepper Thing! 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
0: District units 10-6, check out alarm. 448 West Edmund Road. 448 West Edmund Road, proceeds toward box District 3. Meet last break, northwest motion and northeast motion.
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1: Clear.
0: First one, last name is going to be Charles Robert Adam Ida George. First name is Tom Robert Ocean Young. DOB is 11/11/1967 on blackmail. Second subject is going to be last of Boy Adam Boy, Nora Adam, Ida Union X-ray. First is going to be Sam Henry Edward Lincoln Ida Adam. DOB is 1/6/76 on a black female.
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0: South 39 Avenue, I'm on cops, 4100 East 15.
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0: They're both clear 44s. Your male subject is 10-12-43, 10-12 OSBI. Your female has an expired ID and she's clear OSBI.
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0: 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There's a white male wearing a gray shirt, black shorts, white tennis shoes. No unknown weapons or 88s sleeping on the sidewalk. They'd like him to leave and they'd like him to trespass.
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1: Go ahead.
0: You want a subject hold away from me? Last of Burroughs, first of Taylor, date of birth 05/12/1990, white male. Frank 732 to Edmund. Any other unit that's coming, you can send 22. I'm fine.
1: 533, I'll show you tonight.
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2: you. Go ahead. Okay. You mind just checking the trespass log here, just for Taylor Burroughs, Boy Union, Robert, Ocean, William, Sam, first name, Tom, Adam, Young, Lincoln, Ocean, Robert, 51290, what now? Just make sure he's not already on it.
0: 10-4.

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0: On his NCIC hit, it says he was denied for a purchase of a firearm. Standby for OSBI.
1: 10-4. 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
0: Standby.
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3: 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Clem Prairie is a passerby. Was driving through the alleyway and noticed the back door was ajar.
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0: I'm 98. I don't think that we have a report made with her, so I referred her to Oklahoma City, and she's going to contact them to see if the vehicle was left there, because we have no information about the vehicle being stolen out of Edmond. So.
1: Okay.

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3: 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It's a civil issue between calling party and Tabor Homes. They're going to be in contact with each other.

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1: Okay.
2: What are you saying they want?
0: There's no problem here. There was a power flash. Okay. Attempted to reset the alarm. Unable to reset it. 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Engine 1 will be available.
1: That is clear.

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0: 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We have front door sensor activation. The alarm company added a note saying that they observed a male with white hair, glasses, wearing a white shirt, blue shorts, and a female with blonde hair wearing a floral top and blue jeans on the front camera. They also added another note that it's a firearms business. We don't have a business name.
1: Camera.
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Sitting room 202, bed 1, room 202, bed 1, for a sick person, come out 926.

0: unit with emergency traffic on fire ground 2.
1: 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Unit RM202 bed 1, map page 30D. Squad 2, sick call at 2520 South Rankin Street. Unit RM202 bed 1, map page 30D.
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0: 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George Williams, Zebra, 722, Integration.
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0: I got a hold of the key holder through the Ring camera. He's on the way to the house to reset the alarm. He says that he has probably just set it off accidentally.
1: Clear.
0: And he advised me that I'm good to go. I don't need to stay here for him.
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0: Keep the peace at Legend V, 2133 East 2nd Street, Unit 6206. Client party's not on scene, but her girlfriend is. She's advising that they're starting to move out this weekend, and the property manager is having her vehicle towed. It's going to be a black Hyundai Sonata.
1: 10-4. 3-2 back 800 East 2nd.

0: 15 final.
1: It's on property. 2200 Alta Vista Lane, 2300 Alta Vista Lane, District 4, map page 37. Calling party just returned home. She was gone for about 15 minutes, and there's a black hard shell suitcase on the porch. It's not hers. She didn't order it. 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There's also a motorcycle parked out front. I don't know if it's still there. She's currently at her brother's house at 2308 Tuscan Lane.
0: Four.
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0: Gotcha, 397.
1: 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Robert Ocean Victor 643 on a silver Buick.

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1: You're on subject, hold away from me. Last of Myers, Mary Young, Edward Robert Sam, first of Brenda, common spelling, date of birth is 10/11/1952, white female. Can you check her 44, please?
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0: 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Everything appeared normal.
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0: Can you be around 2 Central State at the gate, 3900 East 2nd Street? Client party is with the gate, advising there's a white male with a beard, wearing a white hooded sweatshirt and jeans. He walked into the Cottonwood campgrounds. I believe client party is going to be at the gate. He was aggressively shouting at the gatehouse attendants and started pounding on the back door.
1: Ten four.

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1: Father, what's the move?
0: This is going to be a 1021 lost property, but I think she's wanting an area check also. Lost property around the area, First and Santa Fe Drive. First and Santa Fe Drive, the calling party was moving out of the Oxley, left her handgun on the hood of the car and drove off. She went southbound to Evan Road and then drove to the square box at I-35.
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1: 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It's a purple Mustang.
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0: I'm clear traffic. You can send me that follow up.
1: So your calling party just has additional information for reference of fraud call the other day.
0: No. All right, 7:37. You can send me that follow up at Christy Tobox.
1: Go ahead.
2: I'm in second, Bryant. You can send me that suspicious subject at 507 South Boulevard.
1: Thank you. It's going to be a white female with dark brown hair, wearing she's wearing a brown shirt and boots with a short skirt. Being in the dumpster and yelling at herself.
2: 10-4, can you check Lady Justice for the trespass log at that location, please?
1: Abram.

0: 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Kevin, I'm 97.
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0: 10-4.

0: Bye, Taylor.
1: Go ahead.
0: I walked the area, did not locate the gun. Hop to 19 and call the calling party.
1: Sure.
2: Three seven three five 18. I can get it if you want.
0: Clear. Appreciate it.
1: And it was clear. Thank you.

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0: Go for it. Are they just wanting her checked on, or they want her to move along?
1: I believe they want her checked on and to move along.
0: Go for it.

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0: 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Did you want another?
1: Negative. I can advise for right now. Thank you.
0: Yeah, thank you.
2: 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Thank you.

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1: 10-4.

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1: 26-37.

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0: Go ahead.
2: 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She's 10-4 and she's moving along.
0: 10-4, thank you.
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1: You contact 28 Lost Rock and see if they can come secure their dogs. 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
1: If you're able to get the homeowner on the phone, also get an ETA. One dog's staying out by the house, but I have one dog in the truck.
0: 10-4. I have them on the phone right now. I will see what I can find out.
1: Thank you.

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0: I'm in 389. He's clear local county, 1012 NCIC for information, valid 43 out of Indiana, 1012 triple I out of 6 states.
1: Go ahead with the triple I.
0: This one's out of Kansas. Interference with law enforcement. False reports of obstruction. That was in 25. Right. Out of Indiana. 2011. Theft. Possession of methamphetamine. Probation order violation. And then more CDS charges. Break.
2: Animal service to 648.
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2: So I was able to make contact. The person does have to drive across town. It's going to be about 20 minutes before they can get out there.
3: Understood. I'll see you, bud.
2: 10-4.

0: 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It looks like it's mostly CDS related.
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0: And the NCIC is out of Kansas, no extradition for obstruction.

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1: 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Respond to accident with injury at East 2nd Street and South Bryant Avenue. 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
2: 662 2nd Coltrane.
0: 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They pulled in 2 Credit Union.
3: East 2nd Street and South Bryant Avenue. East 2nd Street and South Bryant Avenue. Full traffic accident. Timeout 1232.
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0: 480. Star 402 is all subject at 217 North Rocky Point Drive. 217 North Rocky Point Drive. That'd be Brenda Benzinger. She's called in numerous times previously. Calling parties with mental inpatient business. The female is 1288.
1: Six, 6-6-2 from second right.
0: Clear. She told the calling party that she was going to go lie down and die.
2: Three, 56-2. I'm a lot closer. I'll get the bag.
1: 6-6-2 is clear tonight.

0: for 8350 per call history. She's very uncooperative with anybody that talks to her, doesn't answer our questions when she calls in, is typically uncooperative with law enforcement as well. Not violent, just uncooperative.
1: 350 clear.
0: And she is usually 88 alcohol.
1: Yes, I've been over there before.
0: Sure.

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0: 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How about 1307?
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2: Interpreter,
0: we now have Brenda on the phone. She advised that she called begging for help and nobody was assisting her. This is the first that we've gotten a call from her today.
1: Definitely. 3-2 will be clear from here. 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

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She didn't pick up the child like she normally does. She's not suicidal, no medical issues. She's not answering her phone. Should be a gray Ford Explorer on scene, as well as a white Ford pickup.

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0: 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The male that's walking eastbound appears that he was holding a rifle, walking towards Majors, black backpack, and all black clothing.
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1: 100 respond priority to 3325 South Boulevard, 3325 South Boulevard, at the Gourmet Gallery, episode of fall, turn 1400.
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0: 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We have a lady concerned about some baby deer that would like to speak to an officer.
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2: Yeah.

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0: Check residence 617 Willow Ridge Place, 617 Willow Ridge Place, District 1. Calling party is out of state. Saw a subject walk up onto her porch. Was possibly looking for a key on her camera. Occurred about 6 minutes ago. So white male, blue polo.
1: Clear. Is he still on scene?
0: Standby.
1: Agent 6, patient. Clear all guys for now.
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3: 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They were changing the batteries.
0: No, he
3: was going off.
0: He did have a pocket knife on him, but it was on his belt and not out. He walked away.
3: 91 is clear. Thank you.
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0: 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I think I'm a little bit closer. I can be over there.
1: Okay. Just let me know. I appreciate it.
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1: Go ahead.
0: 1021 follow up.
1: Yeah,
0: 695-668. 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
0: Go ahead.
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0: He was responding to Phillip Creek. Patient with stage 2 dementia. There's no 88s, no weapons. There's a lot of history of domestic and assault subjects.
1: Temporal.

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2: Okay.
0: You'll be responding to the calling party who has requested medical attention. They were in a physical altercation with a patient that has dementia. We do have PD.
3: Priority in person, San Francisco
0: as well. Engine 3 clear.
1: Do you have in traffic?
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0: Tonight from here, how are we tonight for TARP?
1: Clear.
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1: Ten-four. 5-16 tonight.
4: Sure. Animal Services to South Officer.
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4: Hey, I'm putting in a stray roam at Boulevard and Reynolds. Small, long hair, brown dog. Was seen running across the street on Boulevard. It's now running down Reynolds East.
0: 6-7, it'll be.
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3: 10-4, can you confirm the VIN? 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
0: Hey, friend, it's a USPS box truck, so I'm not getting anything either.
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2: John, you got walked on. Can you repeat that?

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2: 606 Animal Services.
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0: 40 Mill and Kelly to the south. Correction, Santa Fe. George David John 628 on Granny Zone.
2: 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I didn't hear anything after that.
4: It's a small, long-haired brown dog. The RP states that the dog ran across traffic on Boulevard, made it across the road, and now it's running east on Reynolds.
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0: 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Coming in from 1613, proceed.
1: Engine 6, respond to seizures. At 401 West Covell Road, unit 1613. 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At 401 West Covell Road. 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Map page 18C.
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0: Tiger 76, Fox Creek Drive and Memorial Road, Fox Creek and Memorial, the Lexus versus the Chevy. They pulled into the northwest corner.
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0: Here we are for an agency assist, 2020 Cedar Ridge Road, 2020 Cedar Ridge Road, District 4. ETA is 20 minutes on Blue for today and assisting DHS. Doing a pickup order, the individuals have firearms in the house and they are 88 on that.
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2: Right, Captain Paramedic.
0: Suffering from seizures, had more than one seizure in a row. Is not diabetic, he is epileptic.
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2: Have you received any more calls?
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2: Yeah, I think that's the dog we've been sent to probably 20 times on South Boulevard. I think he lives in the creek a lot, or roams the creek. He hides in the bushes by the Planned Parenthood. And as many times as we've been sent on him, we've only actually seen him one time.
3: Ten four. Yeah, I've heard nothing else about it, so that would all track.

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1: 6-7, Rumby.
2: Okay. 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
1: Yeah, Unit 1, Tribal Charles Henry 91234 on a red GMC Sierra.
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0: 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It's an older Pontiac that's backed in. 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
0: Last is Henry, Adam, Nora, Sam, Ocean, Nora. First is Tom Young, blackmail 3-9 of 83.
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1: 10-4, stand by.
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1: Right.
0: He's clear NCIC and local. He's 10-12 county times 4 site and release only. I put those case numbers in your call notes. He is 10-12-43. Looks like he has some limited driving privileges on his license.
1: Clear. Will you call up on the city back and let them know about those site and releases?
0: Hey, from there, the ones who gave me the case numbers.
1: Okay, thank you.
0: Evan is 639 on V.
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2: 10-4, thank you. Can you give me the last four of the van?
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0: You've been route to a possibly vicious animal in traffic. It's going to be a large pit bull running around in the road. Calling party believes it's aggressive. It's approaching a child now. 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
1: 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Thank you.
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2: 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I didn't see anything.
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0: Fort Gumbel, Rabbit Ridge, Tom Edward Mary, 238, Gray GMC.
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1: 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Calling Party of Five States on 15th. She is now at Fretz. We have no further location information. It's possibly the kid that it's approached. It's going to be a brown pit bull with no collar.
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0: You can show both units 98. Vehicle has a flat tire and was wrecked at 5389.
1: Jim.
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1: ahead.
9: 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Nobody appears to be home or is not coming through the door. They'll call us back if they need us.
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0: 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She does have family on scene. And Lifeline is wanting the patient to hit the button on their emergency.
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1: Received 100, yeah. I was waiting for somebody to answer the line. My apologies.
2: Truck 1 to Edmund. Do we have a room number?
3: It's going to be Ethan Edward 209.
0: Yeah, 100 to 500. Actually, never mind. We did not find them. This is just a random person. If you can keep trying to find out the room number, we'd appreciate it.
2: That's Echo 209.
3: Correct.
2: Thank you.
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0: 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Squad 2, sick call at 906 North Boulevard, Unit 607, Map Page 28A.
1: 103 Priority 246 person, Bradford Village, 906 North Boulevard, 906 North Boulevard, Room 607, 1607.
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1: 606 Devmobile, I'm 97 in the area.
0: 10-4. Report of a reckless driver, 15th and I-35, 15th and I-35, District 4. Exited on 15th and I'm directing from there. The white male driving, flipping people off, dark gray, black, BMW not being followed, 1605.
2: 712 from 15th and I-35.
0: Clear.
3: 450, I'm running the area also.
0: 7.
3: 510 traffic.
0: Go ahead.
2: 648,
4: 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Forga Mill Rapid Ridge, Nor Zebra Edward, 202, on a black Acura.

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0: Can you check welfare, Coffee Creek and Bryant? Coffee Creek and Bryant, District 2. They're going to be southbound on Bryant. It's an elderly male.

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0: Your RP is a daughter.
1: Negative. RP is a neighbor who was passing by and saw him.
0: Okay. You want to check the Redmont address and see if they're missing him?
1: Okay, Paramount, give him a call.
0: Thank you.
2: 382, last time he was wearing a lanyard that had daughter-in-law's phone number on it, if you get out with him and need it.

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0: Can you receive information 6833 North Broadway, 6833 North Broadway, the Four Leaf Wine and Spirits in District 1? Concrete is an employee, says that a female walked into the store and stated that she had just killed someone. She's no longer on scene.
1: Clear.
2: 648 to 606. I think if I'm going to get building 19 of 501 West 15th Street.
1: Reverse.
0: All right. Going to 3821B.
1: Sorry, excuse me, Maria.
0: I'm clear. Can you go to channel B, please?
1: Channel B. Unit 14, Edmund.
0: Go ahead.
1: Can we call Logan County and see if they're familiar with her and maybe they can send a unit by their house?
0: Clear. I made contact with the daughter. She was under the impression that he was taking a walk in the neighborhood. She will be arriving on scene in approximately 2 minutes in a white Acura. Whenever you make contact with him, he should be southbound on Bryant.
1: Okay, just now going south.
0: 10-4.
3: 6-6-9-7 County, 282.
0: 10-4.
1: Yeah, I'll be like about an eighth to the south.
0: 10-4. Go ahead.
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0: Sure.

0: 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They're not familiar with those names.
1: 299.
0: We made contact with Logan County. They're not familiar with those names.
1: Perfect.
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2: Basically,
3: you contact unit 221 at 501 West 15th Street. We're being told it's their dog. Time to come get him. Apparently, they're not home according to the neighbors.
0: Squad 2's clear, head pay.
1: Damn, do you know where the dog is?
3: Right by the door with us.
1: 10-4.

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1: Okay.
0: Evan is 648 on
2: BV. Sure, I'm going to contact
3: you. That's affirmative. We're on Boulevard and 2nd at the stoplight.
4: Engine 5, respond to automatic alarm. 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
0: Seven,
4: at 5309, Manister Lane, map page 73A.
0: Danforth and I-35 was northbound, is now exiting eastbound at Covell. The white Prius unknown 28 was speeding, passing people on the shoulder. Coming
2: 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We can go ahead and take that call at 906.
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1: 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I spoke to the calling party and they said you walked southbound on foot.
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0: Need to say something.
1: Need to say something.
0: Yeah, with a female walking southbound about a quarter mile north of Sorghum.
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2: Start for a disturbance, 3325 South Boulevard, 3325 South Boulevard, the Great Cliffs, District 4.
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0: I would have been true. Charleston, South Broadway, 9 Sam Henry Young, 199 California, on a white Nissan road.
1: Tower. He was responding to the disturbance. Third party information, resident employees causing issues. 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
2: 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At 4001, Shady Hill Trail. 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
3: 712 clear traffic and after the disturbance.
1: Sir.
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7: Rescue 5 responding. Clear traffic, and that traffic stop is at Kelly Lakes and Fort Goyle.

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0: It's going to be an 8-year-old boy that fell off his bike. His foot is stuck in the wheel spokes. The calling party tried using wire cutters, but didn't work.
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2: Yes. 450 in traffic. 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Depot and Western Redbud, Mary Lincoln David 200 on a white Nissan. 350 on beat.
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2: 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Last name is Mason. 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
1: Okay.
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2: 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It's a red Chevy Silverado.
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1: Victim is B98. She was picked up by her husband. 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

0: Hammond Institute. 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
3: 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Mercy, Edmund, ER4, transfer to Mercy, OKC, room 392, timeout 1648.

0: 6:48, I'm on B.
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0: If you don't mind trying Ms. Thomas one more time. We had a neighbor say that a gentleman from that apartment went over to the gym here to play basketball, but I was unable to locate him.
1: 10-4.

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0: 727, Evan.
1: Good.
0: LB98, her phone's been located and he's on his way.

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0: Warner Block of South Midwest, Robert Ocean Sam, 992, White, Colorado.
2: 648, 10 will be. 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
0: 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Robert Boy Charles 663 on a black touch ram.
2: 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Buffalo Falls, how about 1720?
3: 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Engine 6, fall with injury at 372 St. Clair Drive, NAT page 16C.
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0: 7 engine 6. Patient's going to be an 80-year-old female. The fell about a half an hour ago. Leg is...
1: 7712
0: had an injury prior to the fall. And is alert.
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1: 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No 44 is out of there, though. He's got a valid 43 in 1012 OSBI. Most recent 5/17/26 out of us.
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0: Check a traffic hazard, 2nd and Kelly. 2nd and Kelly in District 1, it's 7 for traffic.
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2: 658, just stay up there. I'm heading northbound for 15th and Kelly. I'll get it.
1: 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Heading to 10.
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0: Okay. 727, quick traffic, come back.

0: 6. At 9, I'm back in the city. You can join tonight.
1: 6. Good.
0: The wind drive call 534 was on earlier. You can probably close that out. He's in county jail now.
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1: 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Second, Brian. Six with hands on Trevor.
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2: Go ahead.
0: Hey, just south or north of the target parking lot. Adam Boy, Robert, 326. Grand Caravan.
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0: Securities. 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
1: Could you check one for me all the way out of California? Last name is Clark. First name Daniel. David Adam or Ida Edward Lincoln. DLB is 212. Correction. It's standby one. Yeah, 212-93 white male.
0: 10-4.

0: 7891. It's going to be a cat stuck in a tree. Caller stays there. Looks like the cat may have just had babies as well.
1: 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Thank you, sir.

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0: 3-10-12.
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0: He's 10-12 local, site and release only, times 2, I put the charges in case notes, sorry, case numbers in your call notes. He is Clear County, 10-12 NCIC, out of Alabama. There's no extradition on them. About 4 out of Alabama. He's got a valid 43 out of California. And his 10-12 OSBI, most recent 9-5-25 from us.
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0: 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It's an elderly male that is walking eastbound.
1: Clear. All of us. Six six one six six four. I'll get them closer. Clear. Have a
0: clear.
2: Five 77, clear traffic.
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0: 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That's a black easel.

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0: 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Last is Lewis. First of Michael. Common spelling. Middle name Sean. 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

0: 580. Broadway stop. Eastern 76, I'm in Roden Kelly. I'm in Roden Kelly District 3. It's a white Lexus SUV and a four Taurus.
1: Perfect.
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0: 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You're being route for a domestic. 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

0: He was responding to the disturbance. It's going to be a male that was banging on Jay's door. I don't know if he's still actually outside. Most likely carries a weapon. Jay sounds very 88 today.
1: Okay.
2: Evan, is Jay saying what this weapon is?

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1: 6 9 7 B, I think you have one.
2: 6 15, Jay is saying that he doesn't actually know what kind of weapons or if he carries weapons. It's just Jay. Backerson.
3: Is that right?
2: Yep. That's what I'm getting at. Thank you.

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0: If you can also check Triple I, it's going to be last name Jordan, John Ocean Robert, David Adam Nora, first name is Scott, Sam Charles Ocean, Tom Tom, date of birth is 6/24/1968, white male.
1: 10-4.